good, but you look so much better on me. On me. 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You look good, but you look so much better on me.

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1: 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Our colors will fade eventually, so if our time is running now, day after day, we'll make the mundane a masterpiece. Oh my, my, oh my, my love, I take one look at you.